Bull. Damn, I love Miami. Song number 4 in the top 5 at 8. I love it. Hits 97.3, The Rhythm of Miami. You know I got these Kanye West tickets. He's alive in Tampa, June 26th. If you want to ride out to Tampa, I got you a pair at the end of the countdown. So write these down. Justin Bieber, my fave, Daisies. Song number 3.

brand new Taylor Swift, I Knew It, I Knew You. This is her new song for the movie Toy Story 5. You thought she wasn't going to drop this year, and she did. Hits 97.

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You guys, I am getting caller number 9 right now, 866-227-9730. 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He is performing in Tampa. 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

0: 101.3, The Rhythm of Miami. Going to the lines to get a winner. Who's this?
1: My name is Alyssa.
0: Alyssa, where are you calling from?
1: I'm calling from Westchester.
0: Girl, you're going to see Kanye West.
1: Woo!
0: You are caller 9 and the winner.
1: Thank you.
0: Yes. Did you listen to the top 5 and 8?
1: I did.
0: Okay, I figured you did. What was song number 5?
1: Song number 5 was Ordinary, Alex Warren.
0: Yes, it was. You're going to Tampa to see Ye. It's going down on June 26th, and you have to let everyone

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You don't want to miss it. 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
1: 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But wait a minute, isn't this...
0: Yeah, yes it is.
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0: Well, baby, I went down and got it for you.

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7: The only good thing about this cold that I've got that apparently is going around, this isn't special to me, is when I finish the show, I go home and I nap pretty much the entire day. Because one of the best things that you can do when you get sick is just rest.
5: Sleep it off.
7: Don't push yourself. I've canceled everything for this week because all I'm doing is sleeping. The upside to this is it makes me sit in bed. Granted, I've got my laptop with me, not going to lie, in between naps. And I'm clearing out my emails from like the last 3 years. I don't know about you, but I am horrible with emails. I have 4 email addresses.
5: That are like open? Like you're just like opening and deleting certain files?
7: Some have never been opened.
5: What's the red count on, like, what does your inbox number look like? Does that make sense?
7: I don't know because I've cleared it all out. That's what
5: good.
7: I'm saying.
5: What did it look like before? How many numbers
7: My
5: were on it?
7: My personal email was, I think it's 700 and something. Yeah.
5: No, mine's always clear at all. I can't have any.
7: Well, because you're on your phone 24/7.
5: Well, I also just delete it when it comes in.
7: I don't have that issue. But I also have those emails just like texts that you read and you're like, oh, yeah, I'll answer it later. You know, and it's 4 months later and you're like, oops, I missed that event.
5: The wedding has already passed. Uh-oh. Oopsie.
7: Welcome to the Jade Alexander Show. If you're feeling under the weather, see? We are so relatable that we are right there with
5: good
7: you.
5: Company.
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1: You can also send us breakfast and leave a note inside the breakfast
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1: if you want.
0: There he goes begging.
1: No, right, I'm not begging. I'm just saying, giving an option. 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

0: Applebee's is bringing some of their deliciousness. They want us to sample some of their menu.
1: Oh.
0: This is the second time they're courteous enough to allow us to taste their goodies.
1: They were so good last time.
0: How about we try not to take half of the contents in the box this time and share the wealth with the rest of the
1: Hit staff? Well, here's the thing. It's a real first come, first serve situation.
0: There is no real thing. It's to share amongst the staff.
1: It's share if you get there in time.
0: And big shout out to Juicy Patties. We cannot wait for you to come visit and bring spicy beef, chicken, spinach, breakfast, anybody? 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
1: And they're so good. 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
1: The threat of divorce over saying something really stupid to your wife is very, very real. Just ask actor-comedian Will Forte. He FaceTimed his wife the entire time that he was filming four seasons for Netflix. They were apart for a while, mm-hmm. so that was really their only way to connect. This particular connection from afar did not go so well.
2: Picks up the FaceTime, and she has freshly cut bangs. She has never had bangs before since I've known her. Did not know she was getting bangs. No words were spoken until I said, "What happened to you?" And then she said, "What?" She was like hunched over a little bit, so it wasn't like Bridget Bardot bangs.
3: Yeah.
2: It was more like Spock.
1: He was just walking around with a shovel, digging his own. I mean, what are you thinking?
4: Yeah.
1: What are you? Maybe he felt really brave because he was far away and he could get away with it. But she did text him, "What did you say?" And then divorce.
4: Yeah.
1: She was obviously being facetious. But guys, rule number one, never tell her she looks fat in a dress. Never ask what she did to her hair.
4: The only appropriate response to a woman's haircut, or your woman's haircut specifically, is...
1: It looks, I love it!
5: I love this!
1: You know when you clean your floors at home, and it feels like almost within a couple of hours, between people walking in, the dog's paws, it feels like, did I even clean this floor? That is how city employees are feeling after they rake all of the seaweed on our beaches right now. Keep in mind, yes, seaweed is annoying and itchy and slimy and gross.
4: So much of it.
1: It's good for our ecosystem.
4: Is it? Okay.
1: There's little turtle nests in there. Let's forget about the mites that are in there that give you the itchies. Let's concentrate on the positive. The little turtle nests, we have to save those. And we go through this every year. This isn't anything new. So if you're visiting South Florida, yeah, we apologize, but this is a part of life here
4: in
1: the tropics.
4: Seaweed season.
1: That's right. Madonna. She is plowing through all traditions. Concert? What concert? She just puts on a pop-up show. Times Square, no less. No marketing, no selling tickets. Nada, right? Makeup brand ambassador at the age of 67. Duh. Madonna. And it's not even like the really expensive kind, you know, like other actresses and artists, whatever. They do like the really, you know, frou-frou, mm-hmm. high-end, we can't touch it. There's a line called Kiko Milano. I know that you don't understand this because you're a guy, but it's a beautiful, high-end, low-priced makeup line.
4: High-end, low-priced?
1: Yes, isn't that
4: oxymoron? Yeah.
1: And she's the new face of it. So the next time you walk into Macy's at Dadeland Mall, International Mall, whatever mall, you're going to see Madonna, poster size, representing Kiko Milano. Let me also reiterate, Ben, 67 years old. The next time you imply that a woman has reached her prime and it's time to retire, and was there electricity when you started your career?
4: I have said that.
1: And what was it like to hang with Donald Duck when he was a toddler and he's 92 today?
4: I was just wondering.
1: Let the record show, women can constantly reinvent themselves.
4: It's so true.
1: Lesson learned.
4: It's so true. It's so true. And I'm not going to say anything. Just
1: ever
4: like
1: again.
4: Will Forte should have done, I'm not going to say anything.
1: Just shut your mouth. That's the juice, guys. Let's party it up. Late 90s in the jam in less than 10 minutes on Hits 97.3, The Rhythm of Miami.
0: You asked for it. 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One call. One guess. One six-digit code that could change everything. You've been asking. 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
4: Miami-Dade, Miami Gardens, 95 Express northbound between Miami Gardens Drive and Ives Dairy Roads closed down due to an accident on the non-express lanes going northbound right before Ives Dairy Road. Three left lanes are blocked due to that accident. And Broward looking good. 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
1: I don't have like a really convoluted, complicated, extensive bucket list, but if there is one thing that I definitely would love to do one day, is go to Ibiza. And to go to one of those parties in Ibiza.
2: Oh, yeah.
1: I mean,
2: legendary.
1: Think about it. It's Mediterranean. It's bohemian. You've got that turquoise water in the background. You've got world-class DJs. I mean, Vic Latino, our very own Vic Latino, does sets out there in Ibiza. And that is something that I definitely would love to experience. I mean, think about it. You're just wearing, like, a flowy dress. You're barefoot and a cocktail in hand.
2: That sounds awesome.
1: And you are just banging to the music. I mean, you're just enjoying.
2: You're what?
1: That's not what.
2: Wait a minute, Jade.
1: You have got to get. Stop!
2: You said it. I've been really trying. I don't know what you meant by that. That could have been taken anyway.
1: You know, if I wasn't so under the weather like this, I would fight you back, but I just don't. I would prefer that you just play this song that is definitely a staple in Ibiza, throwing it back to 95, the original.

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0: It's 97.3. It's the Rhythm of Miami. Welcome to the Jade Alexander Show. Time for the morning quiz. Not that there's anything wrong with this. I'm just glad that it's only one out of six Americans when it comes to wardrobe that sign up for this, which means not even 50% think this is okay. But anyway, when it comes to wardrobe, what is something that
1: Going
0: one...
1: commando.
0: That is the answer.
2: Well, are you kidding me?
0: I am not kidding. That is exactly it. One in six people right now walking amongst us are commando.
1: I would like the record to know that I had no idea what was coming.
0: I never, ever. When I give him a quiz or the fun questions that we do, the trivia questions for the kids, I catch him off guard. So this one definitely very well said, very well done. And again, there's nothing wrong with it if that's your style, if that's your thing. But think about it now. When you look around you, one in six people are walking around with nada.
1: I mean, I feel like a lot of women do it regardless, like, because the type of undergarments that women wear are, it's like a tooth, it's like floss.
0: I mean, it's got some cloth to it.
1: It's got some cotton to it.
0: It's a protective barrier.
1: Do we think it's more men or women? It's got to be more women, though, right? The way that I see it, I don't know.
0: I don't know. Have you ever gone commando?
1: Never. Never will. I mean, my bathing suit, but that doesn't count.
0: Ever skinny dipped?
1: I don't think I've ever been completely naked.
0: So you're just not comfortable other than being alone in the shower.
1: Yeah, I'm not like a nude guy. I will walk around with like my shirt off or my pants off, but not all of it off.
0: Yes, I've experienced both.
1: Would you like
0: in
1: me
0: the
1: to
0: studio.
1: Take one
0: no,
1: of those off
0: we're,
1: right now?
0: We're fine. Just That's for a good question. Is it more men or women that walk around?
1: And I just I can't be comfortable. Like, you gotta have like the nice soft under, like, boxers for me,
0: in or tighty whities. Either one is fine.
1: But like in between the jeans, because the jeans is not. It's like the not the softest or on your junk. It can't be right. I mean, I don't know. I can't imagine.
0: Oh, I don't know.
1: I don't know.
0: If you're one of those one in six people, maybe you can, you know, first of all.
1: We got Kelly up in Loxahatchee. She calls in all the time. She's nude all the time, I'm pretty sure.
0: The abuelita from up north.
1: Yeah.
0: I don't know. I think you made that up. I think she said one time that she was working in her garden and she was perhaps wearing.
1: Nothing.
0: Yeah. But I don't think she walks around that way all the time.
1: I don't know.
0: But anyway, 866-227-9730. Drop us an open mic. Hit us up on the Hits chat. Are you, though, one of those one in six that walks around commando? God
1: and
0: bless you.
1: Is it uncomfortable? Have you ever gotten an injury?
0: It's 97.3. 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
5: All right, in Broward, Hollywood, Turnpike northbound after Hollywood Boulevard. We have an accident blocking two right lanes. North Dade on 95 northbound before Ives Dairy Road. An accident has the shoulder blocked. 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

0: 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And then we have this kid-friendly version that we like to play, kind of like a precursor, a little sample of what $1,000 Minute to Win It looks like.
1: Minute to Win It light, if you will.
0: Right.
1: Diet Minute to Win It.
0: I asked Ben 5 questions, and he's got 30 seconds to answer them. And in honor of the fact that you are from Virginia, I've come up with a title for the kid-friendly version. Again, remember, keep in mind you're from Virginia.
1: Virginia's for lovers. Does it have to do with that?
0: No.
1: Oh, okay. Mountain.
0: Are you ready?
1: Yeah, okay, good.
0: Here's the name for the kid-friendly version of Minute to Win It.
1: Go on.
0: Can you reckon in 30 seconds?
1: That's pretty good.
0: Right?
1: That's pretty good. I hope they're all like hillbilly-based, the questions anyway. Can you reckon in 30 seconds? That's good.
0: All right. I'm going to need an intro. You need to work on that.
1: All right.
0: Ready? I'm going to ask you 5 questions. You've got 30 seconds to answer them correctly. You win nothing at the end.
1: That's not
0: just
1: fair,
0: so that you know.
1: By the way, I would like to circle back to that.
0: All right.
1: And anyway,
0: let's get the timer going. On 3, 2, 1. True or false? Whales are fish.
1: False. They're mammals.
0: Which month of the year is the shortest?
1: February.
0: What's the 17th letter of the alphabet?
1: Q.
0: What do you call the top number in a fraction?
1: Numerator. Numomerator. Thermometer.
0: What is the word for the kind of tree that keeps its leaves all year?
1: Evergreen.
0: You did that. Well,
1: that
0: was actually a little over
1: 30 seconds.
0: All right, so let's review. True or false? Whales are fish. You said false. They are mammals. You are correct. Which month of the year is the shortest? You said February. You are correct. What's the 17th letter of the alphabet? You said Q. You are correct. What do you call the top number in a fraction? You gave me 7 different answers. Which one would you like to keep? Mind you, I have to keep the first one.
1: I think it's a numerator.
0: And you are correct.
1: Oh, baby!
0: And what's the word for the kind of tree that keeps its leaves all year? You are from Virginia. You should know this. The answer is evergreen. Five out of five. Go ahead. Play your song. I mean, I don't know. Other than congratulating yourself with a pat on the back, because you win nothing.
1: I'd like to thank my wife for being so hot all the time. She's so hot. I'd like to thank...
0: We'd like to thank Samantha Scott for registering...

0: You asked for it, so guess what? It's back. 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
1: Hi, Samantha.
2: Hiya. How are you?
1: It's Jade and Just Ben, Mama. How are you?
2: Good. What's going on?
1: 33325. What city is that in South Florida?
2: Fort Lauderdale.
1: Fort Lauderdale.
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1: 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Uh-huh. 60 seconds, 10 questions. If you don't know an answer while that clock is running, just say pass. We can always come back if there's time left. We can only accept your first answer. Samantha, if you get them all right in those 60 seconds, bam! $1,000 from Lowercase Law.
2: Awesome. I could use that.
1: Let me get my stopwatch going on. 3, 2, 1.
3: Did you give the rules?
1: I did not give the rules.
3: Let's start over.
1: Wait a second. I did give the rules.
3: Did you?
1: You are clearly not paying attention.
3: Samantha, did she give you the rules?
1: Did I not give you the rules, Samantha?
2: She said that I have 60 seconds only the first answer can apply. And if I don't know the answer, then I have to pass.
1: You are literally sitting across from me.
3: You're second guessing yourself.
1: What? That's called gaslighting. 3, 2, 1.
3: What is the antonym for laugh?
2: Pass.
3: In which state is the city of Nashville?
2: Tennessee.
3: How many months are in a decade?
2: 120.
3: What game features the phrase, do not pass go, do not collect $200?
2: Monopoly.
3: Which singer's real name is Robin Fenty?
2: Pass.
3: What country gifted the Statue of Liberty to the U.S.?
2: France.
3: In the movie Castaway, what was the name of Tom Hanks's volleyball?
2: Wilson.
3: The B in FBI stands for what?
2: Bureau.
3: Steve has 15 dimes and 5 nickels. How much money does he have?
2: 15 dimes and how many nickels?
3: 5 nickels.
1: I don't know. Did you finish asking the questions? Because I wasn't paying attention to you.
3: All right.
1: Sorry, Samantha.
3: Samantha, you did really well. You did. We didn't, unfortunately, have time to get through all of them. But out of the 9 that we did get through, you got 1, 2, 3, 4, 5, 6 correct.
1: Awesome. Good job.
3: So let's go over the ones we passed on. The antonym for laugh, antonym is opposite, would be cry. Robin Fenty is the real name of Rihanna, however you want to pronounce that. And if Steve has 15 dimes and 5 nickels, he would have $1.75.
2: Yep.
1: Excellent work, my love. Sign up again, and hopefully you can win the next time around. Sound good?
2: Yes, and hopefully I'll have more coffee in my system.
1: No worries. Have a beautiful day.
2: All right. Thank you guys so much. Bye-bye. Bye.
1: If you think that just because Madonna is 67, she was not going to pick up a new job, then you don't really know Madonna, do you? Got the juice coming up in 6 minutes on the Jade Alexander Show. Hits 97.3. It's the rhythm of

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1: Just ask any woman after she has swept, vacuumed, and mopped the floors, and it feels like within a couple of hours between the kids running through, the dogs, floors don't look like they've been touched. Such is the same for employees here in South Florida after they rake all the seaweed on our beaches right now. Like, they rake them all up, and then it's only a matter of time before the beaches are just filled with this sargassum so all over again. It's that time of year. It's nature. It happens. I know it's disruptive while you're at the beach, but do you know what they do with some of the seaweed? Believe it or not, aside from the fact that there's turtle nests in there, so you kind of
2: build small cities, maybe?
1: Actually, they can build sand dunes with it. What they do is they combine the seaweed with the sand, and it's actually turning into building material. Oh. So you can build sand dunes.
2: I was not
1: maybe
2: a
1: not
2: guess.
1: A city, but all right, Madonna, I swear, she is just, this promoting of her latest album, Confessions on a Dance Floor, she is not giving up on anything. She paid an entire building's tenant's rent, right, for the month. She had a pop-up concert in Times Square. And now, on top of all of that, she is the brand new brand ambassador of Kiko Milano. You're a guy, you don't understand.
2: No,
1: it's a wonderful makeup line out of Italy. And even though it's Italian and it's really good quality, it is at the perfect price point where regular people can buy a lipstick. She's 67. I would like you to hear what I said.
2: Okay.
1: She's 67.
2: 67.
1: That's not what I meant.
2: That's what you wanted me to
1: what
2: hear.
1: What I'm saying is that don't think because a woman like Madonna, who is 67, is going to stop and retire because, well, she's been doing that for a while. Maybe she should be home crocheting.
2: I don't even know what you're trying to say here.
1: I don't know. Do you want me to roll back on all the comments that you've made about me?
2: What?
1: And if there was electricity when I was a child?
2: Those are just inquisitive questions.
1: And you just walk That's around not, with
2: I'm
1: a
2: not telling
1: shovel,
2: you need, you can't
1: on.
2: Make okay. a makeup line if you don't want to.
1: Okay.
2: Just asking questions.
1: If you love your dad and your dad loves mangoes, have I got the perfect thing for you to do with Poppy on Father's Day? He probably doesn't want to go to a restaurant. Please don't make him barbecue. It's his day. How about the Island Space Mango Festival that's happening in Pembroke Pines? This thing is mango everything. There's an eating competition. Oh, there's learning how to cook with mangoes. There's live music, steel drums, mango tasting, almost like a wine tasting. You know that there's hundreds of different types of mangoes.
2: I did not.
1: Yes. So you walk out of there almost like a mango sommelier, you know? Arts and crafts for mom, games for the kids. It's at the Charles F. Dodge City Center right there in Pembroke Pines. They host all kinds of really great events. And we're going to blog it on the Jade Alexander blog so you can get the deets and maybe do something a little different this Father's Day with your dad. That's at hits973.com, by the way. That's the juice on the Jade Alexander Show. 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
2: In Broward, Hollywood, on the Turnpike southbound between Hollywood Boulevard and the Turnpike Extension, there's an accident that's been reported causing delays. Miami-Dade looking good. 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
0: 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What is the rhythm of Miami? We play your favorite pop songs. I can buy myself flowers. And throwbacks you love.
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0: 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They say.

0: 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It's the Rhythm of Miami, the Jade Alexander Show. Can you imagine you've been paying your house now for, oh, I don't know, let's say 20 years. You got 10 years left on your loan. Can you imagine if you win the $97,000 that we are giving away with the 97K Summer Cash Vault? By the way, we did this last year and you guys loved it so much that we kept getting people saying, when are you going to do this again? That was so much fun. It was so great to try. You know, our people love games. They also love winning. So,
1: you can try every single day.
0: This time around, you can try. Yes, because you guys love this so much. And we are here to please. And we listen. And we bring back what brings you joy. Because this is local radio. This is all about you and the community. The Summer Cash Vault kicks off on Monday.
1: Yeah.
0: And we are changing that one rule.
1: Yeah, you could try once the entire summer.
0: Only one time. Now we're giving you one chance per day.
1: It's 7 a.m. to 6 p.m.
0: That's plenty of chances.
1: Plenty of chances.
0: And it's $97,000. And like I said, you've been paying off your house. Let's say you have a balance of $57,000. You still have $40,000 left over to do whatever you want. Maybe get a new car. Maybe take that vacation of a lifetime. Did you see how quickly I did that math there? 57, 40, 97. That's a miracle right there.
1: Jade's really bad at math, guys. Really bad.
0: We kick it off on Monday. And for you, it's about, you know, trying to crack the code and win the money. For us, we get to talk to you, to meet you, to have some fun with you. We love you. Hits 97.

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0: It's 97.3. It's the Rhythm of Miami, the Jada Alexander Show. I can't even process all of this. Can you imagine being just one person, one woman, and you own the title of highest grossing tour by a Latin artist? You broke attendance records with those free concerts in Mexico City and Rio de Janeiro. You're nominated for the 2026 Rock and Roll Hall of Fame. You're performing at the World Cup Final halftime show. And you're still on your Las Mujeres No Lloran tour. That makes a stop here at the Kaseya Center next month. While you're raising two boys and still working for your charity, for your home country of Colombia. And I complain that I only get 2 days off during the week. Shakira is coming to the Kaseya Center, and we are playing Ticket Tag this week. What I'm going to need at about 8:30, so it's less than half an hour away, is the name and the city of yesterday afternoon's winner with Martika. If you're caller number 9 and you give me that information, you're going to sit front and center with this jewel of a human being.
1: And when we say front and center, we mean we have no idea where the seats actually are.
0: Yeah, no. We don't know where you're going to be
1: you
0: sitting.
1: You might be up or down, we don't, but definitely there.
0: You may be back and to the left.
1: To the left. We don't know. That's what we're saying. But you're going to definitely be in the same building.
0: At the concert. You and a guest, mis amigos. 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
4: In Broward, Hollywood, Turnpike northbound before Hollywood Boulevard. An accident has the left lane blocked. In Miami-Dade, Glenbar Heights on the Palmetto northbound before Miller Drive. There's debris on the roadway blocking a right lane. 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
0: What is the rhythm of Miami? We play your favorite pop songs. Yeah.

101.3, it's the Rhythm of Miami. We are going to play Shakira Ticket Tag in less than 10 minutes. You know the drill. I just need the name and the city of yesterday afternoon's winner. If you're caller 9, you're going to scream so much you're going to lose your voice like me.

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0: Hi, who's this?
1: Erebus.
0: Say your name again.
1: Erebus.
0: Where is that name from?
2: That's a unique name.
1: It's like my grandpa, Heriberto. But
0: I was going to say, that is an anglicized version of Heriberto, isn't it?
1: It is.
0: What city do you live in, baby?
1: Miami Gardens.
0: Do you have the name in the city of yesterday afternoon's winner with Martika Lopez in today's Shakira ticket tag?
1: I'm Ricardo from Cutler Bay.
0: Eddie Berth, you're going to the show.
1: Thank you. Oh, my God.
0: Are you winning this for yourself or somebody else?
1: Me and probably a friend.
0: Big Shakira fan, I take it.
1: Yes.
0: I'm taking a big fan of her hips, too, right?
1: Yes.
2: Who is?
0: All right. I need you to say your name ever so slowly.
2: For all the whites out there.
0: And the city that you live in, because Martika's winner is going to need that information. So say it slowly, maybe spell it. Go for it.
1: I could say just Airy, like E-R-I.
0: All right. You want to go with just Airy, E-R-I. And you are in?
1: Miami Gardens.
0: And where do you go for the best music prizes and morning show, Airy?
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0: I think it's pretty awesome that Madonna's doing all these things, pulling all these stops before her new album comes out. She paid rent for everybody in the building that she lived in when she started her career. She did that like last month. She did a pop-up show for free at Times Square. She is now the new makeup brand ambassador for Kiko Milano. Not a shabby gig considering she's 67. But you know what I love about Madonna the most as of late is the fact that, and I'm quoting her now, okay? This is coming straight from Madonna's mouth. I came to this earth to be a doer, not a watcher. Put your damn phones down and connect. And she didn't use the word damn. I'm cleaning up the language.
2: Well,
0: but she
2: say?
0: Is fed up with people on their phones instead of enjoying the show, instead of enjoying each other. I am shocked that came from Madonna's mouth. That just goes to show you, once Madonna's sick of cell phones, everybody needs to put their phone down. All right, 'tis the season of mangoes and Father's Day. Put the two together. How about on Sunday, June 21st? So it's a week from this Sunday, in case you forgot Father's Day. Heaven forbid you forget Mother's Day. You can't forget Father's Day. There is a huge mango festival in Pembroke Pines, and it comes with everything. There's going to be a mango eating competition. You can learn to cook with mangoes, live music, steel drums, arts and crafts, games, prizes, all the good stuff.
2: Nice.
0: At that wonderful center, Dodge City Center, right there in Pembroke Pines. It's 2 to 6 in the afternoon, so maybe you can take Dad for some, you know, a nice breakfast, early brunch, and then you head over there and you just eat mangoes for the next 4 hours. All right. I'm sorry. I'm trying to keep this one together.
2: You can do this.
0: Probably not the kind of meeting that you'd ever expect. But here we are. The Pope and Bad Bunny. Bad Bunny has been doing a residency in Madrid. He's had several shows. The Pope had business in Madrid this week. Their days in the city overlapped, and they sat down and had a chat. I have a question.
2: Go ahead.
0: I'm not trying to be disrespectful, please. This is a legitimate question. Do you think the Pope understood Bad Bunny?
4: Hello, Bobber. How are you doing? Hello, little Bobber.
0: Oh, my God. You just did the sign of the cross. No, seriously. Do you think, because I think the Pope, you know, he's from Chicago, right?
2: Yeah.
0: I'm pretty sure that we can understand the Pope even when he speaks in scriptures or whatever.
2: Yeah.
0: Bad Bunny is just a different type of language.
2: It's a little, he's a very low register.
0: And it's very throaty.
2: He's got a thick accent.
0: So if you can imagine the Pope and Bad Bunny sitting across from each other, what would it sound like? Go ahead. You're really good at imitating this stuff.
2: I don't know what the Pope sounds like.
0: Well, how about in the name of the Father and the Son and the Holy Spirit?
4: Thank you very much.
0: Oh my God. We really need to go.
2: We gotta go.
0: Okay,
2: we
0: that's
2: stop
0: enough.
2: This. We
0: that
2: can't,
0: is the juice. A 1995 jam that's gonna make you feel really good coming up in less than 10 minutes on Hits 97.3, The Rhythm of Miami.

0: asked for it. 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
1: I do not have like some crazy or extensive bucket list. There is one thing though that I would love to do, and that is to visit Ibiza one day. There is just something about being in just a little, I don't know, flowy dress, barefoot, nice little glass of wine in your hand, and you've got this world-class DJ like Vic Latino.
2: World-class.
1: He's been there. He's performed there. And you've got that turquoise water in the background, and everybody's just got this bohemian, Mediterranean vibe. I don't know that I would ever come home again because I could get used to that. Just pitch a tent on the sand. Yeah, I probably would never leave. This particular song, for some reason, it takes me there because this song was super popular, not just at Bermuda Bar, but its birthplace was in that kind of vibe. Haven't heard it in a minute. We are throwing it back to 1995. I Love You, Baby, the originals. 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
2: Not sure if you know this, but two members of NASA's next mission, the Artemis 3, is this the one where they're going to land on the moon? I'm not sure what they're doing on this one.
5: So. I mean, maybe. I don't know if they're landing. Yeah.
2: Well, two members of this mission have Miami ties. Of course they do.
5: Yeah, buddy.
2: Andre Douglas, he was born in Miami. And Frank Rubio, he wasn't born here, but he was raised here. So he considers Miami home. And he graduated from Miami Sunset Senior High, which, of course, is in what city, Ben?
5: What'd you say? I was looking up the Artemis 3. Sorry.
2: It's in Kendall.
5: Okay.
2: Being that there will be two Miami people
5: That's
2: on this
5: awesome.
2: Next mission to the moon. Again, I think it's the moon. I'm sorry. I was never very good in science or math in school. But regardless, the fact that there are two Miami members on this mission tells me they're going to buy property when they get there. And they're going to build.
5: Yeah.
2: And they will come because, come on. They're armed with Miami.
5: I'm trying to figure out what they're doing up there.
2: I could swear. Maybe we should have read
5: up about
2: this. We
5: probably should have briefed ourselves.
2: Yes.
5: Yeah.
2: I want to say that this was a mission to the moon. You can now take a few minutes and we'll come back. And you can correct me if I'm wrong.
5: I'm going to give you the information.
2: Huh?
5: As soon as I can learn how to read.
2: Oh.
5: It's a lot of
2: information. Or talk or pay attention.
5: I'm doing my best.
2: Or push buttons.
5: I'm just doing my best.
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3: Miami-Dade on the Julia Tuttle eastbound, the off-ramp to North Miami Avenue. There's an accident blocking a right lane there. 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
0: 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And throwbacks you love. 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

0: Hits 97.3. It's the Rhythm of Miami. It's the Jade Alexander Show. Two of the crew members on NASA's next mission, the Artemis 3, have Miami ties, in case you didn't know. Andre Douglas, Miami-born. Frank Rubio, Miami Sunset senior high graduate. And I was a little thrown off on what the actual mission was, A, because I'm not really good in science or math, for that matter. And you, Ben, were supposed to look up exactly, because I thought they were supposed to land on the moon. It was the next step from Artemis 2, which was a very successful mission of rotating the Earth, right?
1: They did the loop-de-loop.
0: They did the loop-de-loop around the Earth. Okay. So what exactly is Artemis 3, which, by the way, I believe it's middle to late next year that this mission is going to happen.
1: Yeah, it only took me 30 full minutes to figure it out.
0: What are they doing?
1: Artemis 3, not going to land on the moon, but they are going to enter a low Earth orbit test flight and then also dock the Orion capsule with a lunar lander. So they're going to put stuff on the Orion capsule, something. And then,
0: so in other words, you learned very
1: really
0: little.
1: I don't know what they're doing.
0: The only thing we know is they're not landing on the moon.
1: Yeah. Artemis 4, the next one.
0: Is the one where they're going to attempt to land on the moon.
1: They're going to land on the moon in 2028.
0: Got it.
1: For the first time since 1972. So who knows what Artemis 3 is going to be doing up there? I certainly don't.
0: I told you, there are two Miami people on there. They're looking for property. They're going to put some high-rises up there wherever they're headed.
1: Yeah, most definitely.
0: $1,000 minute to win it. 10 questions, 60 seconds, $1,000. Samantha Scott is up next in 6 minutes. It's 97.3, The Rhythm of Miami.

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1: Hi, Samantha.
2: Hiya. How are you?
1: It's Jade and just Ben, Mama. How are you?
2: Good. What's going on?
1: 33325. What city is that in South Florida?
2: Fort Lauderdale.
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1: This is Hits 97.3, where you signed up to play $1,000 Minute to Win It. Uh-huh. 60 seconds, 10 questions. If you don't know an answer while that clock is running, just say pass. We can always come back if there's time left. We can only accept your first answer. Samantha, if you get them all right in those 60 seconds, bam! $1,000 from Lowercase Law.
2: Awesome. I could use that.
1: Let me get my stopwatch going on. 3, 2, 1.
3: Did you give the rules?
1: I did not give the rules.
3: Let's start over.
1: Wait a second. I did give the rules.
3: Did you?
1: You are clearly not paying attention.
3: Samantha, did she give you the rules?
1: Did I not give you the rules, Samantha?
2: She said that I have 60 seconds and only the first answer can apply. And if I don't know the answer, then I have to pass.
1: You are literally sitting across from me.
3: I was tuning me out, not paying the least amount of attention. You were second guessing yourself.
1: Okay, you know what? That's called gaslighting. 3, 2, 1.
3: What is the antonym for laugh?
2: Pass.
3: In which state is the city of Nashville?
2: Tennessee.
3: How many months are in a decade?
2: 120.
3: What game features the phrase, do not pass go, do not collect $200?
2: Monopoly.
3: Which singer's real name is Robin Fenty?
2: Pass.
3: What country gifted the Statue of Liberty to the U.S.?
2: France.
3: In the movie Castaway, what was the name of Tom Hanks's volleyball?
2: Wilson.
3: The B in FBI stands for what?
2: Bureau.
3: Steve has 15 dimes and 5 nickels. How much money does he have?
2: 15 dimes and how many nickels?
3: 5 nickels.
1: Time. I don't know. Did you finish asking the questions? Because I wasn't paying attention to you.
3: All right.
1: Sorry, Samantha.
3: Samantha, you did really well. You did. We didn't, unfortunately, have time to get through all of them. But out of the 9 that we did get through, you got 1, 2, 3, 4, 5, 6 correct.
1: Awesome. Good job.
3: So let's go over the ones we passed on. The antonym for laugh, antonym is opposite, would be cry. Robin Fenty is the real name of Rihanna, however you want to pronounce that. And if Steve has 15 dimes and 5 nickels, he would have $1.75.
2: Yep.
1: Excellent work, my love. Sign up again, and hopefully you can win the next time around. Sound good?
2: Yes, and hopefully I'll have more coffee in my system.
1: No worries. Have a beautiful day.
2: All right. Thank you guys so much. Bye-bye.

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1: Not sure that this is the kind of meeting anyone ever envisioned. Are you ready? The Pope and Bad Bunny. Bad Bunny has had a residency going on in Madrid. The Pope had some business to take care of in the beautiful city of Madrid. So it's only natural that these two huge people sit down, and I don't think they broke bread. I think it was just a nice little chat. So being that you are the fabulous interpreter that you are, obviously we can understand the Pope.
2: I think you mean impersonator, not interpreter. I can't interpret. Don't ask me to translate anything.
1: All right. So impersonate Bad Bunny for me, because I'm still trying to figure out if the Pope was even able to understand him.
3: Hello, Pope Leo.
1: You're using a lot of hand gestures and movements, which is probably the only reason that the Pope was able to understand him. There we go.
3: Oh, yeah.
1: Throwing that in there. You think there was background music going on?
2: Yeah, while probably. He had like a somebody with holding a stereo.
1: Somebody walks around with a big old boombox.
3: Oh,
1: oh.
3: Oh.
2: That's all I can do. That's all I got.
1: To be a fly on the...
2: See, sounds just like him.
1: Yeah, yeah. That's why I'm saying you're such a fantastic, impersonator. Sorry. If you don't think that making a cheap crack about your wife's brand new haircut can cost you your marriage, you need to talk to actor-comedian Will Forte. He had been FaceTiming his wife for a little while he was filming, what's the name of the show on Netflix? Four Seasons.
2: Four Seasons. Great
1: so
2: show.
1: They were apart for a while, and FaceTiming was how they connected. Unfortunately, this particular FaceTime connection took a left turn.
4: Picks up the FaceTime, and she has freshly cut bangs. She has never had bangs before since I've known her. Did not know she was getting bangs. No words were spoken until I said, "What happened to you?" And then she said, "What?" She was like hunched over a little bit. So it wasn't like Bridget Bardot bangs. It was more like Spock.
1: This man did not know when to stop.
2: Stop.
1: She actually texted him shortly after that and basically said divorce. She was being facetious, but at the end of the day, guys, you never tell her that she doesn't look good in a dress. And you never, ever mock her hair.
2: Ever. The only
1: just ask Will.
2: The correct words out of your mouth after seeing a new haircut on your woman.
1: You look fabulous.
2: You look so good.
1: Oh my God,
2: you're even hotter than before.
1: All right, we've got a bunch of soccer watch parties coming up, World Cup watch parties. Our sister stations are involved as well. Very first one is USA versus Paraguay at the Wharf in Fort Lauderdale on Friday. That's at 9 o'clock. So that's going to be fabulous. But then next week, there's two of them, Monday and Wednesday at Vivo at Dolphin Mall. Those are at lunchtime. So I'm giving you a heads up now if you want to catch this.
2: Yeah. I think a lot of people are going to be out of work for some of these games. I mean, it only happens once every 4 years.
1: You mean taking the day off?
2: Taking the day off.
1: Oh,
2: yeah,
1: okay.
2: They're just going to not show up, especially if it's their team playing. You know what I'm saying?
1: Have I mentioned how not into soccer I am?
2: Yes.
1: Unapologetically. Sorry. I'm sorry if I'm being offensive, but I can't. Listen, I can get into football. I can get into basketball, beach volleyball.
2: Soccer?
1: Tennis
2: it's
1: and
2: the
1: golf?
2: It's the beautiful sport. It's the number one sport in the world.
1: I thought pickleball was. Which
2: I love
1: one
2: pickleball,
1: is it?
2: But I'm saying statistically speaking,
1: okay.
2: It's soccer.
1: Well, I'll learn how to knit or something during the games. That is the juice, guys, on the Jade Alexander Show. 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
2: Miami-Dade, 95 northbound before Opa-locka Boulevard. Broken down vehicle blocking a right lane on the Julia Tuttle eastbound the off-ramp to North Miami Avenue. We got an accident blocking the right shoulder. And in Broward, West Broward on 75 southbound at the Broward County rest area, there's road construction blocking a left lane. 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

0: call me Chanel. If there's ever been a story that is such a feel-good community story, it's this one right here. Alex Carabes, he is a Miami designer, just launched his own clothing brand 8 months ago.
1: Okay.
0: Fairly new. He was looking for a model to model his clothes. So he went to the streets and he found a homeless gentleman named Anthony Cruz. And he said, "Would you model my clothes for me?" Anthony's looking at him like, "What? Can you not tell? I'm a homeless guy. I'm a father who's living on the streets, trying to get my kids back. I want custody of my kids." And he said, "Even more of a reason for you to showcase the wonderful person that you are." And hence, Alex put together a photo shoot with Anthony wearing Alex's clothing.
1: I gotta see this.
0: That turned into multiple shares. It went crazy on different platforms. That turned into an online fundraising.
1: Yes.
0: And Alex, the designer, ended up finding Anthony again and handing him a check worth thousands of dollars so that he could at least have a place to stay.
1: Yes, dude.
0: You tell me that that is not one of the most heartwarming stories to come out of South Florida, where we do have, unfortunately, a pretty serious homeless situation happening.
1: Sure.
0: So to change someone's life like that, where you just walk up to them and say, "Hey, I want to discover you." And that turns into the community coming through to get that man off the streets.
1: So sick,
0: we just need about 100 more Alex Carabes.
1: And just remember, too, I say it all the time and keep it in the back of my head. One wrong decision away from losing a lot of stuff.
0: Losing everything.
1: Losing everything.
0: By the way, Anthony, when he was first approached, he told Alex, "I'm not worthy of this." So a very humble man on top of that. So Anthony and Alex, what a beautiful showcase of humanity at its finest. Oh, this one really touched me.
1: Such a great story.
0: All right. Be good, be safe, be blessed, be kind. Be back here tomorrow.
1: Go home and get that voice fixed up.
0: Yeah. Ben's telling me to just throw back some alcohol.
1: It's because it kills the germs.
0: Kills the germs.
1: Yes.
0: You are so bad at giving advice.
1: No, it's going to work. Trust me. It's all the time.
0: The Jade Alexander Show. It's 97.3, The Rhythm of Miami. Just say goodbye.
1: Bye.

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It's Ian James, 97K Summer Cash Vault coming back. 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

It's 97.3, the Rhythm of Miami, one of our favorite places, the Berry Farm. Have you taken the family out there? The photo ops for like Mother's Day, Halloween. It's always a blast. Plus, great food. They're turning Saturday nights into a dance party. We got

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So Taylor and Travis really getting married at Madison Square Garden? Like, are fans going to be able to go? Is this, that's really happening? 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

We're supposed to be getting a new Backstreet Boys song called Bottle Up. It's going to be on the Paw Patrol soundtrack. Taylor Swift doing a soundtrack. Backstreet Boys. They probably haven't put it out because, I mean, Taylor. And the movie's coming out this summer. Hits 97.3.

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0: 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So there's a producer from Girl Meets World that came out and said the creator was horrible to Sabrina Carpenter.
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It's crazy that Bruno is going to be here in a few months. We got Ariana Grande, Teddy Swims, tons of concerts. Like, how is it already June 10th?

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2: Happy Wednesday to you. I'm Nikki Ramirez. 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Let's start off with Miami-Dade County. A few things going on. I-95 northbound, the off-ramp to the Airport Expressway has an accident. The off-ramp on the right lane is blocked. Also in Dade County, the Florida Turnpike extension, it's southbound to the off-ramp of Southwest 8th Street, the Tamiami Trail. There's an accident and the off-ramp on the right lane is also blocked. Broward County, you're looking good. No major accidents at this time. If you're traveling on 595 from I-75 to the Turnpike, it's only going to take you about 7 minutes. 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
4: Happy Wednesday to you. 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Starting off with Broward County, it looks like State Road 84 westbound at Hiatus has an accident. The left lane is blocked. Miami-Dade County, I-95 northbound, the off-ramp to the Airport Expressway has an accident. The off-ramp on the right lane is blocked. 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

Lofty and James. It's 97.3, the Rhythm of Miami. Getting out of here, Martika Lopez in after 3 o'clock, the 97K Summer Cash Vault. Are you going to be the one that unlocks it? It's that life-changing money, $97,000. Monday morning, 7 a.m. We'll kick it off.

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The 97K Summer Cash Vault is back all summer long. 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

Martika Lopez hanging out with you on Hits 97.3, The Rhythm of Miami. Happy Wednesday. Kicking things off with my obzo of the day. You know, when I was younger, I gave up a lot of things because I listened to people who told me I wasn't good enough. I wasn't flexible enough to be a dancer, so I quit. I didn't sound like Ariana Grande, so I stopped singing. And looking back, I realized the mistake wasn't trying. The mistake was letting other people's opinions make decisions for me and for my life. So today's obzo of the day, if something brings you joy, go ahead and do it. Not because you're the best at it, but because you love it. This life is way too short to let the naysayers run the show. Am I right?

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Don't worry. 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
6: Happy Wednesday to you. This report is brought to you by eBay. Let's start off with Broward County. I-95, the express lane southbound at Atlantic Boulevard. There's an accident and it's blocking the left lane. Also in Broward, on the turnpike southbound right at Hollywood Boulevard, you have a disabled vehicle and it's blocking the right lane. Moving over to Miami-Dade County on I-95 northbound right at Miami Gardens Drive, there's a disabled vehicle blocking the right lane. eBay is home to millions of finds and each one becomes part of your story. 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

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After years of planning, the FIFA World Cup kicks off tomorrow. 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
8: 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Let's start off with Miami-Dade County. I-75 southbound, the on-ramp from Miami Gardens Drive has some debris on the roadway and it is completely closed, the on-ramp. Also in Dade County, I-95 northbound at Miami Gardens Drive, you have a disabled vehicle and it's blocking the right lane. Broward County, no major accidents at this time. If you're traveling on 595 from I-75 to the turnpike, it's only going to take you about 7 minutes. 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

In 10 minutes, we're counting down your favorite songs this afternoon on Hits 97.3, The Rhythm of Miami. Remember that after I announce song number one, not only are we taking away those pesky commercials, but I'm also giving away a pair of tickets so you can go see Hilary Duff. That's right, Lizzie McGuire live on tour. But in order to win, you got to stay locked in and know something from the countdown. So don't go anywhere.

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4: Kicking things off, we've got Bruno Mars, who is right now on his Romantics tour. And speaking of, a couple of days ago, people missed the first 15 minutes of his show because of traffic. So whenever he comes down to South Florida, make sure you get there early so that it doesn't happen to you. And speaking of Mr. Bruno Mars, we got him here with I Just Might, your song number 5.

The illustrious Jennifer Lopez, David Guetta, Save Me Tonight. That was your song number 4 in your top 5 at 4. Right here on Hits 97.3, The Rhythm of Miami. And speaking of, I don't know if you've seen her latest movie, Office Romance, on Netflix. It is funny. We already know that she's the queen of rom-coms. So make sure you go watch it. And by the way, there's just this one scene that you're not going to want to look at. It's the birthing of a child. I was not prepared. And it's definitely not safe for work. So heads up for that. Now, song number 3, we're going to take it back to 2009 when Flo Rida and Kesha made this song the number 1 song on the charts. It was even featured in a movie. You already know what I'm talking about. Right Rounds, your song number 3.

0: Tika Lopez. Your top two most requested songs are coming up. Uh-huh. And we're kicking off a commercial-free hour next.
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3: 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Let's start off with Broward County. First, I-75, the express lane northbound right before Miramar Parkway. You have the left lane blocked because there's some emergency vehicles there. Moving over to Miami-Dade County. On the turnpike, southbound, right at Southwest 216th Street, there's an accident and the right shoulder is blocked. Also in Dade County, I-95 northbound, typical traffic between Miami Avenue and Northwest 151st Street. Slow and go traffic, about a 22-minute delay. Road trip, let's go. But first, drive into Valvoline Instant Oil Change, where they're trained technicians only pour premium Valvoline oil for a quick and easy stay-in-your-car oil change. 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
0: 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Number two.

Daisy's Justin Bieber. That was your song number two in your top five at four right here on Hit Studies 4.3, The Rhythm of Miami. Song number one, we got Illenium, Ellie Goulding with Don't Want Your Love, which means we're commercial free for an hour straight. And I'm looking for call number nine. You want to go see Hillary Duff, 866-227-9730. Good luck.

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2: Happy Wednesday to you. I'm Nikki Ramirez. Let's take a look at your traffic. First off, starting in Broward County, there is an accident at Atlantic Boulevard. It's right at Northwest 26th Avenue. Other than that, no major accidents at this time. If you're traveling on 595 from I-75 to the Turnpike, it's going to only take you about 7 minutes. Moving over to Miami-Dade County, typical stop-and-go traffic on I-95 northbound between Biscayne Boulevard and the Florida Turnpike. The delay is about 24 minutes. Make it a great Wednesday. This is Hits 97.3, the Rhythm of Miami.

Of course, we're commercial free for an hour straight on Hits 97.3, The Rhythm of Miami with your girl, Martika Lopez. Listen, make sure you got your rain boots in the car. You have an umbrella handy because it's going to be raining for the rest of the week. So you know what that means, right? Cancel all your beach plans because that bipolar South Florida weather is coming to haunt us this week.

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No commercials right now on Hits 97.3, The Rhythm of Miami with your girl, Martika Lopez. As you well know, I just got back from Europe, and I'm telling you, their skincare and sunscreens are on another level. And there's finally some good news here in the U.S. because the FDA just approved a sunscreen ingredient that's been used in Europe and Asia for years. In layman's terms, so you can understand, it helps protect your skin from the sun even better. So if you're ever wondering why people rave about European sunscreen, we're finally starting to catch up a little bit to what they've got overseas.

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1: Happy Wednesday to you. I'm Nikki Ramirez. No major accidents at this time, but we do have typical stuff-and-go traffic. Let's start with Dade County. I-95 northbound. It's between I-95 northbound between Biscayne Boulevard and the Florida Turnpike. There is a 25-minute delay. Moving over to Broward County, there's a disabled vehicle blocking the left lane on the Florida Turnpike. It's southbound right at Coconut Creek Parkway. Make it a great afternoon. This is Hits 97.3, The Rhythm of Miami.
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Martika Lopez, Hits 90.3, The Rhythm of Miami. Thank you so much for tuning in today. So Ian James and I were talking just now about how it's been 6 years since COVID. And it feels like only yesterday we were walking around social distancing with masks. And I gotta be honest, there are times where I miss COVID times. I know that sounds absolutely wild to me, but I was in St. Pete. The rules were a little different when you were up there. And I was at the beach almost every single day after work. Seriously, that was the life. He was up in Michigan, burning things, cutting up wood, spending time with his family. And I was just out laying out in the sun, enjoying my quote unquote free time. So if there's a way to like not have a global pandemic, but also bring back a little bit of the COVID times, that'd be great. That'd be great.

0: You asked for it, so guess what? 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

Shakira's coming to the Kaseya Center. Would you like a pair of tickets? 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Good luck.

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2: Leslie out in Homestead. My love, I got a pair of tickets to go see Shakira July 2nd at the Kaseya Center. 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
3: Yes, it was Erie. 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From Miami Gardens.
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3: Oh, my God. 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
5: 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Let's start off with Miami-Dade County. I-95 northbound between Southwest 7th Street and the I-95, the Express Golden Glades entrance, is typical stop-and-go traffic. The delays right now are about 23 minutes. Moving over to Broward County, on the Florida Turnpike southbound at Coconut Creek Parkway, we do have a disabled vehicle and it's blocking the left lane. 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

It's 97.3, the Rhythm of Miami. So you want to laugh? Shout out to the girl who just won a ticket tag, Leslie, out in Homestead, because her and I participated in the Ultimate Miami Girl back in like 2012. And when we were off the air, she was like, do you remember me? And I'm like, wait, who? And she explained to me who she was and how we both participated. And yes, there was a reality show that was being built that never aired, by the way, called The Ultimate Miami Girl. Her and I both participated and we made it all the way to the finals, but we did not make it into the house. So shout out to Leslie for taking me back on that wild ride that was that competition once upon a time. And by the way, speaking of wild ride, get ready for it, because in just a couple minutes, DJ Vic Latino is going to take you there with your mix at 6. So don't go anywhere so we can vibe out together.

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Hits 97.3. 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
2: 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We have some typical slow-moving traffic right now in Dade County on I-95. It's northbound between Southwest 7th Street and the I-95 Express Lane. Allow some extra time. It's about a 24-minute delay. Broward County, looking good. If you're traveling on 595 from I-75 to get to the Turnpike, it's going to take you about 7 minutes. 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

Martika Lopez with you on Hits 97.3, the rhythm of Miami. So the FIFA World Cup kicks off tomorrow. And if your commute already feels like a contact sport, just know it's about to get worse. 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
4: 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We have a disabled vehicle. It's blocking the right lane on I-95. It's southbound right at Miami Gardens Drive. Also, slow-moving traffic on I-95 northbound between Southwest 7th Street and the I-95 Express ramp. Make sure you allow some time. There's about a 23-minute delay. 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

A big shout out to Marty and Daniel on their way to Flanagan's. 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And you know what I got? I got this classic right here. Turn It Up. Yes.

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0: You asked for it, so guess what? It's back. Starting Monday, June 15th, the 97K Summer Cash Vault returns with your chance to win $97,000.
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97.3, The Rhythm of Miami. Chicha here with you. And you guys, I have a pair of tickets to Yee's concert in Tampa, June 26th. I'll be giving them away during the top five at 8, your favorite countdown ever. Coming up at 8 o'clock tonight.

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Here it is. The 97K Summer Cash Vault is back all summer long. 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

of Miami. It is time to let me know on the app about what your favorite song is. I'm getting ready for the top five at 8. We're going to count down your five favorite songs of the day, and I want to include yours. So let me know what your favorite is. And of course, during the countdown, I got

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4: It's time for your favorite countdown. We're going to count down your 5 favorite songs of the day. This is by your request, so you know these are the songs that South Florida loves. Now, write down the countdown, because when I get to song number 1, I will be getting caller number 9 for Kanye West tickets. He's going to be in Tampa. This does not include your trip to Tampa, though. You got to get out there. I will give you the tickets. Write them down.